A piece called Wythorn's Shadow by E.J. Moran on CPR Classical. That was the Ulster Orchestra led by Joanne Folletta. Good evening, I am Sean Nethery. And you know, one of the marvelous things about music is how you can be very familiar with one way of hearing a piece, but suddenly it can seem like a whole new piece when you hear it a different way. Let's have Marie Samuelson demonstrate this right now with her arrangement of a piece she calls simply Moonlight.

Doesn't that kind of sound like it was written for a recent movie? I mean, it was not, which shows you where movie music comes from, I guess. That was, of course, from originally Beethoven's Moonlight Sonata, but Marie Samuelson, who played the violin there, arranged it for a whole ensemble and kind of made it a new piece. Glad to share that with you here on CPR Classical. And now I'm going to share with you something you also may not be familiar with. This is music of Samuel Coleridge Taylor, his clarinet quintet. This is the Catalyst Quartet with Anthony McGill Clarinet on CPR Classical.

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Whole piece, great to hear. I'm Sean Nethery. Let's hear a Janáček dance.

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3: Here's what Mozart's father once said to his son. You have no idea how well you play the violin. If only you would do yourself justice and play with boldness, spirit, and fire, you'd be the first violinist in Europe. And even Mozart himself reported that his playing of one of his own concertos went like oil. Everyone praised my beautiful, pure tone. Mozart's probably best known as a composer, but then next best known as a pianist, but he played the violin and also the viola in string quartet performances. So in a period of some 9 months in 1775, he wrote 5 violin concertos. Alfred Einstein, who wrote a significant book on Mozart, says that this first concerto, every measure is alive. In fact, there is a surfeit of thematic material. And another writer says that in most of these violin concertos of Mozart's, beautiful melodies evolved with too much spontaneous rapidity for him to have been overly concerned with extracting the ultimate amount of flavor from any one of them. Mozart's creative genius was truly at a fever pitch.
4: And here's Gil Shaham Violin to play the Violin Concerto No. 1 by Mozart.

0: Nicholas McGeegan leading the SWR Symphony Orchestra, Gil Shaham playing violin in the Violin Concerto No. 1 by Mozart, which Charlie Sampson illuminated beforehand with tonight's Charlie Chat.
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4: Good morning, friend. It is Monday, June the 22nd, 2026. I'm K. Ben Thomas. Take my hand and let us start this day with classical music and with love. Welcome to the morning show here on CPR Classical. Thank you so much for your time with classical music and with me. It is an honor to have you here. I have a sonnet for you by William Shakespeare, sonnet number 18. Shall I compare thee to a summer's day? For all you English teachers out there, please be gentle. Here we go. Shall I compare thee to a summer's day? Thou art more lovely and more temperate. Rough winds do shake the darling buds of May, and summer's lease hath all too short a date. Sometime too hot the eye of heaven shines, and often is his gold complexion dimmed. And every fair from fair sometime declines, by chance or nature's changing course untrimmed. But thy eternal summer shall not fade, nor lose possession of that fair thou owest. Nor shall death brag thou wanderest in his shade, when in eternal lines to time thou growest. So long as men can breathe or eyes can see, so long lives this, and this gives life to thee. Sonnet 18, Shall I Compare Thee to a Summer's Day by William Shakespeare for you, my dear friend, on this wonderful day. Love you, shipmate. Let us create a magnificent Monday.

Grace, Longing, and Quiet Wonder. You just heard the music of Wolfgang Amadeus Mozart. The second movement, Andante, from his Piano Concerto No. 25 in C major, featuring pianist Marta Argerich with Orchestra Mozart led by Claudio Abbado. Before that, Midori was here, brought us the Romanze in F minor, Opus 11 by Antonín Dvořák, joined by the mighty New York Philharmonic here. At 6:21 on You Supported CPR Classical. My friend, I hope your weekend was fantastic and your morning is on track to you having the very greatest day of your life so far. Say yes. And for that, I have music by the Gust Avrakatos of classical music, Sergei Prokofiev, and his Andante Assai from his Violin Concerto No. 2 in G minor with our violinist Teddy Papavrovi, joined by the Polish National Radio Symphony Orchestra here on CPR Classical.

Teddy Paparami on the violin, performing the Andante Assai from Sergei Prokofiev's Violin Concerto No. 2, joined by the Polish National Radio Symphony Orchestra for you here at 6:31 on CPRC. We're going to take a quick break, and I'm going to have some music that really helps wake you up because Hector Berlioz is over there in the corner doing push-ups, getting ready to knock your socks off as we head to A Ball, the second movement of Berlioz's Symphonie Fantastique, coming up in just a minute here on your station, Wake Up Nation, CPR Classical, BRB. 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

Do you feel like Cinderella? Because you just went to a ball. The second movement of the Symphonie Fantastique of Hector Berlioz was the Royal Concertgebouw Orchestra led by Sir Colin Davis. Here at 640 on CPRC. Looks like a warm summer day across much of Colorado today. Sunshine this morning, a chance of afternoon and evening thunder booms along the Front Range and Eastern Plains. Some of them capable of gusty winds and hail, so be careful out there. The rest of the week looks seasonally warm to hot, temperatures climbing toward the upper 80s and 90s in many locations, plus the usual summertime pattern of scattered afternoon storms. Right now, Denver's at 60, heading to 89, Vail about 42, getting into the low 70s. Grand Junction, we see you out there, 67, heading to the upper 90s. Durango around 50, headed to the upper 80s. Keep it 72 and sunny in your heart, my friends, as we go to visit the King of Egypt. 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
1: Mr. Tchaikovsky in the second movement waltz from his Serenade for Strings, performed by the Philadelphia Orchestra under Christoph Eschenbach, takes us to the 7 o'clock hour. And waiting for us is Sir John of Williams. He's going to help wake us up, get the blood pumping with the Olympic fanfare and theme performed by the L.A. Phil and Maestro Gustavo Dudamel. All of that's coming up in about 5 minutes here on You Supported CPR Classical. Enjoy the Tchaikovsky. See you again in 5.

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You just heard the Puccini of film score composers, John Williams. His fanfare, his Olympic fanfare and theme performed by the L.A. Philharmonic and Gustavo the G-Man Dudamel here at 7:04 and change on CPRC. And yes, yes, I know I play John Williams a lot. Guilty as charged. But honestly, honestly, if Beethoven was alive right now, I'd be wearing him out. Right? John Williams is here. He's alive. He's among us. And playing his music feels like one small way to say, we hear you, man. We love you. And we thank you, because he's given us a soundtrack of some pretty unforgettable moments. Did I say something about Beethoven? Yeah, Beethoven. Speaking of Beethoven, coming up next, the Andante from the Symphony No. 5 with the Revolutionary Romantic Orchestra under Sir John Elliott Gardiner. Here on You Supported CPR Classical. Let's go.

Oh, like a dip in a nice, cool lake, yeah? 7:18 here on CPR Classical. You just heard the music of Rafe Vaughan Williams and his Fantasia on Greensleeves with the London Symphony Orchestra led by Andre Previn, who was married to Mia Farrow. I'm going to say that 1,000 more times. I still will have a hard time believing that. What did they talk about? I guess it's not really my business, is it? In 12 minutes, it's time for a classical mystery. I mean, she was married to Frank Sinatra. Come on now. It's time for 12 minutes. Our classical mystery quiz arrives, and this morning I'm looking for an American composer who composed music that marched with such flair that bands filled the air. Though stars wore his rank, his tunes led the parade with a blare. What you talking about, Willis? We'll find out in 12 minutes here on your station for education, CPR Classical. In the meantime, let's go dancing. The music of Enrique Granados for you here on CPRC. Thank you.

0: One of Johann Strauss's most popular waltzes is An Artist's Life, Opus 316, with the Philadelphia Orchestra and Eugene Ormandy in charge, just dancing its way through your morning here on CPR Classical. And in less than a minute, time for our classical mystery quiz. And today I'm looking for an American composer who marched with pride and stars galore. Here on CPR Classical, who are you listening for? You're going to find out in just a minute here on CPRC. Gird your loins.
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I'm going to give you three eccentric clues, and you're going to figure out what the heck I'm talking about. And if you do, you get to wear the official CPR Classical Flamingo Feathered Fanfare Fedora, which lights up during concerts. Sounds good. Let's do this. Today I am looking for a composer who marched through towns with tunes so grand while waving stars across the land. Here is clue number one. I wrote music that often gets people stepping in time. Clue number two, one of my most famous jobs involved leading a military band. And clue number three, my nickname included a title usually reserved for royalty. Hint, hint, king. So, do you know who my classical mystery person is? Bonus points if you can name the piece I play for you. No looking at your radio for help. Here we go.

My man must have been drinking some coffee when he conducted that, because that was moving. Do you know what the name of the piece? Do you know the name of the composer I'm looking for? Let's recap the three clues. Clue number one, I wrote music that got feet moving. Clue number two, I led America's most famous military band. And clue number three, they called me the March King. If you sussed that my classical mystery quiz subject was Jean-Philippe Sousa, you would be 100% correct. Ding-a-ding-ding-ding-ding. In 1889, Sousa took charge of the United States Marine Band and helped turn it into one of the most admired musical ensembles in the world. Hey, by the way, he also conducted the United States Naval Academy Band. Go Navy. And if you guessed the piece that we just heard was Mr. Sousa's Semper Fidelis March, performed by the Boston Pops under Arthur Fiedler, you would be double dingo correct. Ding, ding, ding, ding, ding, dong. Thank you so much for playing our classical mystery quiz here on CPRC. Join me tomorrow, same Boston Pops time, same Jean-Philippe Sousa channel, Colorado Public Radio Classical Rock and Roll.

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You just heard Chopin's Nocturne No. 2 in E-flat, performed by Garrick Ohlsson on the keys. And before that, you had a final smoosh of the hour, which started with the third movement of Schubert's Symphony No. 9, his great symphony, smooshing right into Jennifer Higdon's Breeze Serenade, performed by the Chicago Sinfonietta. Here at 7:58, hope you're feeling great on CPRC. I have one more piece for you before the 8 o'clock hour, so you know what we're about to do, it being a Monday and all. We're going to send the Sunday Scaries packing. Okay, we're going to kick the Monday blues right out the door, for it is time for us to crank it. So, from Sterling to Cortez, from Dinosaur to Compo, I want you to turn your volume knob up to 11 out of 10, because I'm about to play music that I know you know. In 3, 2, 1, let's go.

0: 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Ooh-rah.
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Oh my, wasn't that just glorious? A small waltz, Mi Teresita, by the late romantic Venezuelan pianist, composer, and conductor Teresa Carreña, who became one of the most celebrated keyboard virtuosos of her day. Speaking of celebrated keyboard virtuosos, Gabriela Montero was on the keys, if you please, here at 8:05 on CPR Classical. Good morning, my friend. Welcome to the morning show on this fine Monday. Caben Thomas here. Thank you so much for your time with classical music and with me. It is an honor to have you here. I have a sonnet for you by William Shakespeare, sonnet number 18. Shall I compare thee to a summer's day? For all you English teachers out there, please be gentle. Here we go. Shall I compare thee to a summer's day? Thou art more lovely and more temperate. Rough winds do shake the darling buds of May, and summer's lease hath all too short a date. Sometime too hot the eye of heaven shines, and often is his gold complexion dimmed. And every fair from fair sometime declines by chance or nature's changing course untrimmed. But thy eternal summer shall not fade, nor lose possession of that fair thou owest. Nor shall death brag thou wanderest in his shade, when in eternal lines to time thou growest. So long as men can breathe or eyes can see, so long lives this, and this gives life to thee. Sonnet 18, Shall I Compare Thee to a Summer's Day by William Shakespeare for you, my dear friend, on this wonderful day. Love you, shipmate. Let us create a magnificent Monday.

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1: Thank you, Maestro. Maestro Leonard Slatkin, what a champion he is. You know, he led both the Detroit Symphony and the St. Louis Symphony, two great American orchestras, and he always brought out the best in both bands. You just heard music from Aaron Copland's three Latin American sketches, performed by my beloved Detroit Symphony, and before that, the music of Copland's John Henry, the Railroad Ballad, is what you heard with the St. Louis Symphony, Leonard Slatkin on the podium for both shows here at 8:15 on CPRC. 15 minutes before our healing moment of Zen, and if you have not experienced a healing moment of Zen, I am so excited for you, because for the next few minutes, when this happens, the world's going to slow down for you, the noise fades away, and you get a chance to remember something important, and that is, you are pretty awesome. That's coming up in 15 here on your station for relaxation. But first, a siege is on its way. Rossini's Siege of Corinth Overture with the London Symphony Orchestra here on CPR Siege.

0: Wasn't that great? You just heard the overture to Jean-Philippe Rameau's Pygmalion, of delightful French stage work that is not quite opera, not quite ballet. It's a hybrid thing, performed by the celebrated period instrument ensemble Les Arts Florissants, founded by William Christie, making the joyful noise here at 8:29 on CPR Classical. And in just a minute, healing moment of Zen arrives. So prepare thyself, my people, to feel a lot better. And we'll be right back.
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4: I'm Frank Nowell with the Baroque Chamber Orchestra of Colorado, and I'm happy to be celebrating Pride Month on CPR Classical in honor of LGBTQ musicians, past and present.
0: Thank you, Frank. The music of Avo Part, his Spiegel, I'm Spiegel, Mirror in the Mirror, is our 8.5-minute touchstone today on our healing moment of Zen. This gift that you give yourself to just relax and realize what an amazing person that you are. We do that by taking a big, deep, healing breath with me right now. Here we go. And release. Let your shoulders soften. Let your jaw relax. Let the weight you've been carrying slip away for a few moments. Breathe in peace. Breathe in love. Be the calm in the center of any storm. And if worry, fear, anger, old hurts are hanging around, you set them down. You do not have to carry them anymore. You are enough and you are safe here. And if for some reason you can't let them go, hand them to me right now. I'll toss them in the station trash and we will be done with them. Let this beautiful music fill your heart and cleanse your musical soul. Enjoy this, your healing moment of Zen.

take another big, deep, healing breath with me right now. Here we go. And relax. I do so hope you feel at peace right now. I hope you have so much peace that you can share it with others. People who may be nervous or anxious. People carrying chaos in their lives. Share your peace with them with a warm smile, a listening ear, or the simple gift of your presence. Sometimes the calmest person in the room changes everything. May you bring a little more peace to the world today in mind, body, and spirit. Give freely because you always know where that came from. 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Peace be with you always, my friend. Love you, man.

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1: 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But first, a stroll through the Austrian countryside with Johann Strauss II and his Tales from the Vienna Woods, performed by the Royal Concertgebouw Orchestra, led by Nicholas Hanencourt. And then, when we get to Summerfest Spotlight at 9 o'clock, one of the great cello players of our time, Björn Sang, joins the Festival Chamber Orchestra of the Colorado College Summer Music Festival for Robert Schumann's Cello Concerto in A Minor with Scott Yu behind the baton. 24 minutes of passion, lyric beauty, and some truly breathtaking cello playing. 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
5: Good morning, my friend, and welcome to day one of the Summerfest Spotlight here on CPR Classical. I'm going to keep calling it the spot, and forgive me. Today, we are celebrating the Colorado College Summer Music Festival with one of its longtime musical gemstones, cellist Bjorn Sang. He is bringing to life Robert Schumann's deeply personal cello concerto in A minor, written during a creative surge that followed Schumann's arrival in Dusseldorf as their music director. It is 24 minutes of pure awesome sauce headed your way. Here's the Colorado College Summer Music Festival Orchestra with Scott Yu conducting, supporting the extraordinary artistry of Bjorn Sang in Schumann's cello concerto in A minor for you here on the spot. Enjoy.

Chagas, beyond saying, just lighten things up on Robert Schumann's Cello Concerto in A Minor, Opus 129, joined by the Colorado College Summer Music Festival Chamber Orchestra with Maestro Scott Yu here on Summerfest Spotlight. See, I'm still trying to figure out the name I'm going to use. The Colorado College Summer Music Festival is already underway over there in the Springs. Runs through Friday, this Friday, June the 26th, so there is still time to catch some great performances. These musicians are extraordinary, and it's well worth a trip down I-25. Get all the deets and ticks at coloradocollege.edu. And that's going to be it for me on the spot today. Wonderful Patty P. Dub Painter Wakefield respins the show at 6. I am back tomorrow at 9 with more Colorado Gemstones. Until then, keep it classy, Colorado, and rock on with your bad self. Ayeehaw.

So nicely done. You just heard Mozart's Horn Concerto No. 3 in E-flat, featuring the remarkable horn player Sarah Willis. Been a member of the Berlin Phil since 2001, the orchestra's first female brass player. Isn't that something? She teamed up with the Havana Lyceum Orchestra and conductor Jose Antonio Mendez Padron for that joyful performance here at 9:41 on CPRC. Quick break, and then I have a ritual fire dance for you, so stay close. More music coming up. Be right back. 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
1: 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Then Matt hands the baton over to the wonderful Monique Brooks Roberts from 1 to 3 p.m. this afternoon. That's the midday show, 10 a.m., 3 p.m. here on CPR Classical. I'm running a little long, so I'm simply going to say thank you. Thank you for so much for listening. Thank you so much for supporting us at CPR Classical. We couldn't do this without you. Love you, shipmate. Do good things, take care of yourself, inshallah, we will see you tomorrow. Rock and roll.

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Good morning, happy Monday. Welcome into the Midday Show here on CPR Classical. I'm Matt Wiesner, and summer is here. School's out. Any vacations planned for the summer? Well, today on The Music Room, we're thinking about composers who had that travel bug. Actually, all week long on The Music Room, we're going to take a look at this itch to travel and music that came from those travels. That's coming up in today's Music Room. Composers who traveled a lot, even when travel was hard, we're meaning before trains, on today's Music Room. Next, George Sell, the Cleveland Orchestra, and three dances from Bedrich Smetana's Bartered Bride, here on CPR Classical.

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0: Toon Koopman and the Amsterdam Baroque Orchestra, and a concerto by a composer from around the same time as Bach, a Dutch diplomat, Wilhelm von Wassenaar, here on CPR Classical.
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0: And today we kick off a week-long series here, The Travel Bug. Summer's here, school's out. Do you have vacation planned for this summer? Lots of composers had that travel bug, and all week long here on the Music Room, we're going to take a look at this itch to travel and music that came from those travels. Coming up today on the Music Room, composers who traveled a lot when travel was harder, meaning before trains. So we're thinking about a time where if you wanted to travel, it would be by carriage, but if you couldn't afford a carriage, you walked. And that's what a 20-year-old J.S. Bach did when he wanted to go see a superstar organist of that time, Dietrich Buxtehude, who lived some 250 miles away. Bach applied for extended time off from his job, and he walked the 250 miles to go see and get some inspiration from a better organist. Bach stayed nearly 3 months to meet him, to hear him play, and as Bach explained, to comprehend one thing and another about his art. Here is music by J.S. Bach, his famous organ piece, the Toccata in D minor. Organist Wayne Marshall kicking off today's Music Room and the Travel Bug.

the Toccata in D minor by Bach, who was a great organist. And Bach was inspired by another great organist named Dietrich Buxtehude, who Bach walked 250 miles there and back to see Buxtehude perform and to meet him, because Bach never had a lot of money, he couldn't afford a carriage ride, and apparently didn't own a horse. Composers who had the travel bug. On today's Music Room, this is a week-long theme, and we could do an entire day, maybe even the whole week, just on Mozart's travels. Mozart spent more time on the road when he was young than he did at home. And in his early 20s, he was back on the road with his mother this time to Mannheim, Germany, and then on to Paris, trying to find a job. In Paris, he thought, I'll write a symphony so people can know my music. And he knew the Parisians loved big openings to their pieces. Here is the opening to this Paris Symphony No. 31 from Charles Mackeras and the Scottish Chamber Orchestra. It's the Travel Bug today on the Music Room.

Mozart on the road looking for work in Mannheim, Germany, and then on to Paris. And that is the opening to Mozart's Paris Symphony No. 31 from Charles Mackerras and the Scottish Chamber Orchestra here on CPR Classical. All this week in the music room, composers who had the travel bug. And next, Felix Mendelssohn, who also loved to travel. Like Mozart, he took a grand tour around Europe when he was a young man. One of his favorite places to go was Great Britain, and he loved the British Isles. Here's music from Mendelssohn's Scottish Symphony No. 3 from Yannick Nezet-Séguin and the Chamber Orchestra of Europe. The Travel Bug, today in the Music Room.

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0: Music by a legendary traveling virtuoso pianist, Franz Liszt, from his Years of Pilgrimage, first year, Switzerland. An eclogue from pianist Aldo Ciccolini here on CPR Classical. 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
0: And next, a performance from Maestro Michael Tilson Thomas, longtime music director of the San Francisco Symphony, conductor of the London Symphony Orchestra, co-founder of the New World Symphony, and a professor at the San Francisco Conservatory of Music. Michael Tilson Thomas became music director of the San Francisco Symphony in 1995, and he ushered in a new period of growth for the orchestra, a heightened international recognition for the symphony orchestra. And he championed contemporary and American composers alongside classical masters. He won 12 Grammy Awards, appeared on more than 140 recordings. Michael Tilson Thomas and his lifelong companion, Joshua Robison, they'd been together for 38 years when they married in San Francisco in 2014, and they died within 2 months of each other earlier this year. Here is Michael Tilson Thomas leading the San Francisco Symphony Orchestra with the Hoedown from Aaron Copland's Rodeo on CPR Classical.

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pianist Benjamin Grosvenor and a Chopin Nocturne, that one titled Reminiscence, here on CPR Classical. Good morning and welcome into the midday show for this Monday, June 22nd, here on CPR Classical. I'm Matt Wiesner, and today marks the kickoff for CPR Summerfest 2026. 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With Colorado performances throughout each day here on CPR Classical, and again this summer, Summerfest Spotlight, featuring different summer music festivals weekdays at 9 a.m. and 6 p.m., also Saturdays at 5, Sundays at noon. Also, this Friday, Patty Painter Wakefield kicking us off with the Summerfest 2026 Festival Preview and Block Party, 3 to 7 this Friday afternoon. 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Next, a symphony that Brahms wrote at a Austrian summer resort, his Symphony No. 2, which came quickly after his first. Brahms famously had worked on his first symphony for decades, knowing he would be compared to Beethoven. That first was a success, and then the second came relatively quickly. Here is a performance from Andras Nelson's and the Boston Symphony Orchestra. It's Brahms, Symphony No. 2, on CPR Classical.

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0: Matt Wiesner here with you, and we will start today with news of a newly discovered piece by Mozart for flute and harp. It was given a public premiere just yesterday. The National Library of France discovered this previously unknown piece of music, and it came along with notes from composition lessons Mozart was giving at the time while he was in Paris, giving insights into his lessons and how he approached teaching. It was a curator at the library. He was inspecting an unlabeled notebook and inside discovered what appeared to be Mozart's handwriting. It was. And those lesson notes were collaborative, much of the music partly written by the student and partly by Mozart. Well, today on Midday Mozart, one of the string quartets that he dedicated to one of his influences, Joseph Haydn. This is his string quartet number 17. It's known as The Hunt. Here's the Jerusalem Quartet on today's Midday Mozart.

0: Midday Mozart on CPR Classical from the Jerusalem Quartet, the string quartet number 17. It's known as The Hunt.
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We'll start here with this Melody Elegy from cellist Peter Dixon.

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4: Good afternoon and happy Monday to you. This is Monique Brooks Roberts, and I hope you had a great weekend. Were you able to get out and maybe enjoy some of the weather and just do something for yourself? Well, I surely hope that you did. Well, I'm excited to share some great music with you today. So let's kick it off with some lovely music by Gioachino Rossini, the overture from his opera, Il Signor Bruschino. And I want you to listen for the violins tapping their bows on their music stands throughout this super fun overture. Enjoy.

0: The overture from Il Signor Bruschino by Gioachino Rossini, played by the Orpheus Chamber Orchestra. And if you noticed a light tapping sound in there as you were listening, that was the second violins tapping their bows on their music stands, one of Rossini's really playful touches. Super cool. Up next, music from the father of the symphony, Joseph Haydn, his symphony number 43 in E-flat, nicknamed the Mercury. And some say it was a nod to the Roman god Mercury because he was fast, light, and agile, and you can definitely hear those similarities and qualities in the music. Here is Joseph Haydn's symphony number 43.
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0: You can never go wrong with a Haydn symphony. Am I right? You just heard the light and playful symphony number 43, also known as the Mercury, by Joseph Haydn, played by the English Concert. Coming up in just a moment, some really stunning music by British composer Anna Klein from her cello concerto called Dance. Stay tuned.
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That's one of those pieces where the title actually reflects maybe something that you are feeling. That was When You're Broken Open by Anna Klein, the tender first movement from her stunning cello concerto called Dance. That was cellist Imbal Segev making you cry on this Monday afternoon. Conducted by Colorado Symphony conductor laureate Maren Alsop, conducting the London Philharmonic. Up next, a keyboard sonata for you by Domenico Scarlatti, played by the late great pianist Alexis Weisenberg here on CPR Classical.

0: Pianist Alexis Weisenberg playing Keyboard Sonata in C Major by Domenico Scarlatti. 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Whether you're at your desk, maybe you're on the road, or you're just taking a quick moment for yourself, I hope you are enjoying your Monday, because sometimes you just need a quick little midday pick-me-up, and I have one for you in just a moment, the King Lear Overture by Hector Berlioz.
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0: The King Lear Overture by Hector Berlioz, played by the London Symphony Orchestra. An overture that was written after his failed engagement. Uh-oh. He was set to marry. She broke it off to marry a piano maker. He had some pretty terrible plans and thoughts in his head. I will spare you the details. But he decided to compose the overture instead. And even though he was going through heartbreak, he recalled the 3 weeks it took him to compose it, the happiest 3 weeks of his life, because music has a way of healing you even in your darkest moments. This is Monique Brooks Roberts, and I have so much more great music coming ahead for you. Music by Chopin, and a bit later on, a symphony by Beethoven, here on CPR Classical.
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You just experienced that last high violin note played by Denver-born violinist the late Eugene Fodor, playing the famous Nocturne No. 2 by Frédéric Chopin, and joined by pianist Dan Saunders. That arrangement was transcribed by Spanish composer Pablo de Sarasate. Cool, right? Isn't it nice to hear that piano piece played on the violin? Because it translates so beautifully, and it's the type of music that just kind of allows you to slow down for a minute. And now we're going to pick it back up with Beethoven's Symphony No. 8 played by the LA Phil here on CPR Classical.

0: Symphony No. 8 in F by Beethoven, played by the LA Phil. In just a moment, music by Vivaldi.
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0: Ports of Call by Jackie Bear. This is Monique Brooks Roberts, and I just want to say thank you so much for spending a bit of your Monday afternoon with me. Patty Painter Wakefield is up next to bring you more great music and ease you into your evening. And I'll be back with you tomorrow at 1 p.m. As always, make sure you're taking really good care of yourself and others.
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That lovely flower duet from the opera Lakmé by Léo Delibes on CPR Classical. That's been used in commercials and movies. The story here is that Lakmé and her servant Malika, they're going to pick flowers by the river under this dense canopy of white jasmine. Soprano Marie Musplay and mezzo-soprano Danielle Millet with the Paris Orchestra of the Opera Comique on CPR Classical. Good afternoon, I'm Patty. Now, if you are looking to see opera on stage, the summer season for Central City Opera opens on Saturday with The Marriage of Figaro by Mozart. CentralCityOpera.org has details about that. Summerfest begins today here on CPR Classical. Later tonight, you can hear Summerfest Spotlight from the Colorado College Summer Music Festival. This is one of the pieces that will be performed at the Colorado College Summer Music Festival on Friday night. Alexander Glazunov's Violin Concerto in A Minor. This is violinist Gil Shaham with the Russian National Orchestra on CPR Classical.

0: quite a rousing ending here. The Violin Concerto in A Minor by Alexander Glazunov. The Russian National Orchestra, directed by Mikhail Pletnev. The soloist was Gil Shaham on CPR Classical, and he's going to be in Aspen later this summer. Friday night in Colorado Springs, the Colorado College Summer Music Festival will have their closing concert featuring this piece, with one of the Summer Music Festival faculty members performing the solo. And later today, you can hear a performance from a past Colorado College Summer Music Festival concert. That will be during tonight's Summerfest Spotlight at 6. 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

Over the Moon from E.T. by John Williams. The Boston Pops Orchestra, directed by the composer on Colorado Public Radio Classical. That, of course, is one of the many collaborations between Steven Spielberg and John Williams. And yes, John Williams wrote the music for the latest Steven Spielberg film that's out now, Disclosure Day. 94 years old, John Williams. Well, you know there's going to be some fun movie music during the CPR Summerfest block party that's coming up on CPR Classical on Friday. It's really a preview and a celebration of summer festivals here in Colorado. Join me for that Summerfest block party and preview Friday from 3 to 7 right here on CPR Classical. Hey there, I'm Patty. Glad to be with you today. This is a Vivaldi mandolin concerto on Colorado Public Radio Classical.

A Mandolin Concerto in C Major by Antonio Vivaldi, Europa Galante, performing with mandolin soloist Giovanni Scaramuzzino. 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

0: The finale of A Serenade by an English composer named Ethel Smyth. She lived in the late 1800s into the early 1900s when she worked for the right to vote for women. You're with member-supported Colorado Public Radio Classical. 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
1: Spinning, rolling, tilting. In her new memoir, Rachel Weaver recounts the life-altering morning she woke up dizzy. How did she write it so vividly even the reader feels unsteady?
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0: The Prague Chamber Orchestra with Symphony No. 22 by Wolfgang Mozart on CPR Classical. You know, there was a performance of some newly rediscovered music by Mozart just this past weekend in France. These came from a pile of anonymous music that a curator was trying to get through before he retired. And he found this whole book of exercises and pieces for flute and harp that he eventually authenticated were Mozart's. He wrote, Mozart had written them for a student he was teaching in France. So that has now been authenticated and performed after who knows how many years, maybe a couple hundred years. You're with CPR Classical. Gershwin ahead.
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Rhapsody in Blue by American composer George Gershwin. The Pittsburgh Symphony Orchestra, directed by Andre Previn, who was also the pianist. You're with CPR Classical. Hey there, I'm Patty Painter Wakefield. Beethoven's Ode to Joy gets some context from conductor Scott O'Neill in about 10 minutes. That's Behind the Baton, coming up after this symphony by William Boyce on CPR Classical.

0: 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Trevor Pinnock directed the English Concert on Colorado Public Radio Classical.
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2: Beethoven's Ode to Joy. It's so direct, so simple yet powerful, it seems like it must have come to Beethoven like a bolt out of the blue. But nothing could be further from the truth. It almost never came to be. That was Gegenliebe, which Beethoven wrote about the time he started working on his first symphony way back in 1795. His publisher was unimpressed and decided not to publish it. So Beethoven reused the melody to create his choral fantasy in 1808. If Beethoven hadn't stubbornly refused to let that melody die, it could have been lost for eternity. Now fast forward to 1822. A physically ill, clinically deaf, 50-something Beethoven, who hasn't written a symphony in over a decade, morphs the choral fantasy into his Ode to Joy. How did he do it? Well, the choral fantasy and Gegenliebe begin. So first of all, let's get rid of that middle part so that we're left with two notes, and then there's a four-note descent wrap around the ending. Next, let's keep the two notes, but instead of immediately starting the four-note descent, let's insert two rising notes. And then start two notes, two more, four-note descent, wrap around the ending. Now all we need to do is lengthen that syllable, ending, and we arrive at the final version of Beethoven's Ode to Joy.

Albert Einstein once said, "It's not that I'm so smart, it's just that I stay with problems longer." Without question, the same thing was true of Beethoven. Only by staying with an idea for almost 30 years was Beethoven able to fully realize the power unleashed in his final symphony, which remains a timeless gift to humanity today and forever.

0: The finale, the Ode to Joy from Symphony No. 9 by Ludwig van Beethoven. Bass, James Morris, and the Westminster Chorale with the Philadelphia Orchestra, directed by Ricardo Muti on member-supported CPR Classical. You know, the closing concert for the Aspen Music Festival this year will feature Beethoven's Ninth on August 23rd. Denver's Canterai will be part of that performance, too. There is just so much fabulous music by Beethoven, and of course, fabulous music coming up this summer at all these different Colorado music festivals. Later this week, pianist Anne-Marie McDermott will be performing all five of Beethoven's piano concertos over two nights at Bravo Vale. This is her final season as artistic director for Bravo Vale. Well, check our website for 2-for-1 tickets for these two concerts at Bravo Vale. They're this Thursday and Saturday. See the details at cprclassical.org. 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

0: The Little Girl Falls Asleep by Melanie Bonny, or Mel Bonny, as she often published her music that she was writing in the late 1800s. Tenting, led by trumpet soloist Tina Ting Helseth on CPR Classical.
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0: Aaron Copland is one of the best-known American composers. He began making up tunes at the piano as early as 7 years old, after his older sister taught him to play piano. She also introduced him to ragtime and opera. This was in the first decade of 1900. And by the late 1930s and early 1940s, Copland was getting popular and critical acclaim for his music like Appalachian Spring and his ballet Rodeo, or Rodeo, as it's sometimes pronounced. Aaron Copland was a very private person, but he didn't hide his relationships within his social circles. He also didn't come out after the Stonewall Uprising of 1969 either. This is one of Aaron Copland's fun pieces from Rodeo, or Rodeo, Buckaroo Holiday. It's the Colorado Symphony performing, Andrew Litton directing on CPR Classical.

Andrew Litton directing the Colorado Symphony in Buckaroo Holiday from Rodeo by Aaron Copland on CPR Classical. Scott O'Neill talked about this piece in Behind the Baton Live last week about the cowboy songs that Copland researched and included in the ballet. And what a fabulous turnout we had for that Behind the Baton Live. We've started doing them about twice a year. So Scott O'Neill is already thinking about what the next one will be. So we'll let you know. We're thinking the fall. That'll be the next time that one happens. We'll keep you posted. You're with CPR Classical. I'm Patty. Glad to be with you today. This is by Camille Saint-Saëns, his introduction and Rondo Capriccioso featuring violinist Maxime Vengeroff.

Maxim Vengerov, the violin soloist in this introduction and Rondo Capriccioso by Camille Saint-Saëns on CPR Classical. It's 4 minutes to five. 5 o'clock Bach is on the way. Mercury, the winged messenger, will take you there. This is from The Planets by Gustav Holst.

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a trio sonata, number 2 by Johann Sebastian Bach on 5 o'clock Bach from CPR Classical. You wouldn't know it by hearing it, but that was originally for organ all by itself. Bach had written it for his oldest son, Wilhelm Friedemann, to learn with. And the music became a staple in Bach's students' learning. This was a transcription from the organ by a member of the Brook Street Band who performed. 5 o'clock Bach continues with a selection from Bach's French Suite No. 6, played by pianist Min Kwan on CPR Classical.

0: pianist Min Kwan with the Allemande from French Suite No. 6 by Johann Sebastian Bach on CPR Classical's 5 o'clock Bach. Next week, Min Kwan performs a whole hour of new music that she commissioned that was all inspired by America the Beautiful. That is America Beautiful. Next Monday afternoon at 1 o'clock, and there are more times as well next week. 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

The Candied Overture by Leonard Bernstein, AGOA directing the Minnesota Orchestra on CPR Classical. Good afternoon, I'm Patty. Here's a Norwegian dance by Edvard Grieg.

0: Sinfonia here by Gaspar Fritz, La Stagione Frankfurt, performing on CPR Classical. Chance of thunderstorms for these next few days, and some severe weather is popping up east of Pueblo and in northeastern Colorado. The eastern plains and southern Colorado remain under a severe thunderstorm watch through 9 o'clock tonight. The I-25 corridor and surrounding counties have an air quality alert until 4 tomorrow afternoon. Hold on to your shiny things. The Thieving Magpie is on the way on CPR Classical.
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Colorado's Takach Quartet performs in just a couple of minutes. And at 6, head on over to the Colorado College Summer Music Festival for a performance of cellist Bion Sang with the festival orchestra, captured a number of years back. 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

0: Orquesta de las Americas with this opera overture by Jose Maria Chavez. And that followed Colorado's Takacs Quartet with the minuet from a string quartet by Franz Schubert on CPR Classical. A Summerfest Spotlight from the Colorado College Summer Music Festival is next.
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0: 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It's tough for some members to give as much as they used to, so if you are in a financial position to donate, please join your fellow CPR supporters with a gift before the